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This is Alicia, and Sunday nights are all about the slow jams. 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
11: Did you know that almost half the vegetables and more than three quarters of the fruit that we eat in this country come from just one state, California? Yeah, it's true. And according to a new report by the Environmental Working Group, a health advocacy organization, a lot of this produce is tainted with PFAS, which are sometimes referred to as forever chemicals. Why? Well, the EPA says pesticides keep America's food supply safe, abundant, and affordable. And of course, these chemicals are used in every state, not just California. Now, if you are worried, though, about how much you're consuming, the best thing to do is to buy organic produce, if and when you can. Organic or not, you should rinse all fruits and vegetables under running water. Don't use any soap. And as one epidemiologist told us, use a brush on sturdier items like carrots, potatoes, and cucumbers. I'm Dr. Sanjay Gupta, helping you live a better life.

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11: Recent survey conducted by Common Sense Media found one-third of teenagers prefer AI companions over humans for serious conversations. There's a term for that. Social offloading. And experts we talked to warned that this habit could be stunting emotional growth, leaving an already isolated generation who came of age during the pandemic even less prepared for the messiness of human interaction. Sure, AI can help you polish whatever it is you're looking to say, but that's not very human, right? It's the messiness that makes our interactions with each other so real. It's also what makes them so validating, help us to develop our confidence, our voice, our deep bonds with each other. Psychiatrists we talked to encouraged turning to family or friends when you're struggling to express yourself. They are keen to help. I'm Dr. Sanjay Gupta, helping you live a better life.
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2: The roads remain crash-free at this time. Delays are still reported on 80 eastbound from Sparks Boulevard to Lockwood. From the Right Now Traffic Center, I'm the Saxman.
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4: Orange cones, traffic congestion, red lights. Here's the latest on the roads in the 775. Right now, traffic on old school 95.5, The Vibe.
5: The roads continue to be crash-free at this time. Delays are reported on 80 eastbound from Vista to Lockwood. From the Right Now Traffic Center, I'm the Saxman.
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4: 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Right now, traffic on Old School 95.5 The Vibe.
5: The roads are still crash-free. Delays are reported on 395 southbound from Lemon to Panther. From the Right Now Traffic Center, I'm the Sax Man.
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3: CAC reports that they're still working to clear a crash near Truckee on 80 westbound, just west of the Donner Lake off-ramp. Delays are reported on 395 southbound from Lemon to the Spaghetti Bowl and on Pyramid Highway between Highland Ranch Parkway and Eagle Canyon Road. From the Right Now Traffic Center, I'm the Saxman.

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5: The latest on your commute with traffic right now on Old School 95.5 The Vibe.
6: CHP reports that they're still working to clear a collision near Truckee on 80 westbound, just west of the Donner Lake off-ramp. Delays are still reported on 395 southbound from Lemon to Panther, and heavy traffic still reported on Pyramid Highway between Highland Ranch Parkway and Eagle Canyon Road. From the Right Now Traffic Center, I'm the Saxman.
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4: CHP reports that they're still working to clear a crash reported near Truckee on 80 westbound, just west of the Donner Lake off-ramp. Delays are still reported on 395 southbound from Lemon to the Spaghetti Bowl and on Pyramid Highway between Highland Ranch Parkway and Eagle Canyon Road. From the Right Now Traffic Center, I'm the Sax Man.
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0: Find the Vibe, your home for all things hip-hop and R&B. What's up, Vibe Nation? Happy Monday. I'm Brad Vincent, your voice in the middays. Super excited, super happy to be back with you, especially on a Monday morning. So let's get it started off the right way with the Midday Getaway. 829-0955, that's the number to the Vibe studio. Go ahead, reach out, give me a call. I'd love to talk to you about how your weekend was. Was it just as short as mine? Probably so. 955_thevibe, that's our Instagram. Tag us some photos, tag us some videos, bring us along with you today. And make sure you keep your eyes open on Instagram because we might just do a social media giveaway this week. We're going to be giving away some tickets on air for the Martin Lawrence. Y'all still know what it is. Tori's coming to Reno June 12th. We got your tickets, but we might just drop a pair or two on social media. You never know. You got to keep your eyes open, which means you got to give us a like and a follow. Once again, 955_thevibe. We'll take care of you. We got a lot going on today. 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
14: 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And there's perhaps no movement more fundamental than walking. It reinforces the alignment, stability, and coordinated muscle activation that supports how your body moves, whether you're doing strenuous exercise or simply going about your daily life. This is according to Dana Santis, a strength and conditioning specialist. Even though you walk every day, Dana does say you can make small adjustments to immediately improve your walking mechanics. So, keep your rib cage stacked over your pelvis. Avoid leaning over or arching your lower back. Allow your arms to swing naturally in coordination with your legs. Keep your gaze forward, your jaw relaxed, and then just breathe in through your nose and out through your mouth. I'm Dr. Sanjay Gupta, helping you live a better life.
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0: 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Here's Jaquan on The Vibe.
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Old School 95.5 The Vibe. So we all wonder what has happened to J. Cole. I mean, he dropped his album and then went radio silent. Yeah, there was a lawsuit over unpaid royalties between he and Cam'ron. All's good now.

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0: 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Brad Vincent here, your voice in the middays. Hope you're having a great Monday so far. Thanks for making us a part of it. And by the way, you can bring us along with you all day today. 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A lot of different ways that you can listen, and I appreciate you for it. So, you know, the world is getting more intelligent minute by minute, right? I mean, we just look around and we just see AI everywhere. This technology is insane. I'm telling you, these new things are crazy. So we went from smartphones to smartwatches to smart glasses. Now they are seriously working on smart contact lenses. Oh yeah, believe it or not. Those of you who wear contact lenses, you're going to be getting some upgrades pretty soon. And basically, these things are integrated with GPS, augmented reality, health tracking, so you can take off that smartwatch, and notifications directly into your eyeball. Now it's painless, they say. And the idea is to eventually not need to pull out your phone because everything's going to appear right into your vision. I mean, you tell me, doesn't this have the feeling that Elon Musk is behind this, somehow funding this, right? I mean, this has Elon Musk all over it. His signature, this is his brainchild. I don't know. I'm just kind of spitballing here, but this seems like an Elon Musk kind of thing. They say smart contact lenses could even start showing up by 2030.
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9: A better life with Dr. Sanjay Gupta.
10: If you're caring for an aging parent, you may feel quite often that you're alone in what you're doing. But you're not. Not by a long shot. According to a new report by the Pew Research Center, 10% of U.S. adults are caring for a parent over age 65. Millions more are caring for a spouse or partner 65 or older. Beyond the sheer numbers, this report, perhaps unsurprisingly, found a major difference in caregiver well-being between men and women. One psychologist we spoke to suggested thinking 5 years in the future and imagining where you are right now. Will you be glad you took something on, or regretful that you didn't? You also need to cut yourself some slack, he said, especially women. Don't try to shoulder all of the burden by yourself. You might need to ask for help before you burn out. You'll be so glad you did. I'm Dr. Sanjay Gupta, helping you live a better life.
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1: Attention, all ladies. The Candyman is on the prowl. And for those that want to get busy, you got to speak up now.

own clothes. 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I'm a real boss. Big Snoop Dogg, yeah, he's so sharp. On the TV screen and in the magazines. 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Oh, you got a gun, so you want a pop back. AK-47, now stop that. Cement shoes, now I'm on the move. Your family's crying, now you on the news. They can't find you, and now they miss you. Must I remind you, I'm only here to twist you. Pistol whip you, dip you, then flip you. Then dance to this motherfucking music we creep to. Subscribe, get your issue, baby. Come

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1: Sweat that. You could bet that, never gotta sweat that. You could bet that.

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You gotta smoke that. I treat you like a friend. You gotta smoke that. Respect you like a lover. Miguel on Reno's Old School 95.5 The Vibe. If you want to go see Martin Lawrence next Friday at the Silver Legacy, that's June 12th. The show's at 8 p.m. Plenty of time to get home and get ready. 829-0955, your shot coming up.

0: School 95.5 The Vibe, your voice in the middays. Brad Vincent here with you on your Monday afternoon. Appreciate you bringing me along. And can you believe it has finally been approved? Rush Hour 4 is going to start filming in summertime of 2026. Jackie Chan and Chris Tucker reuniting for Rush Hour 4. Fans super excited about it. I'm super excited about it. And here's the crazy thing. It has a budget of $100 million. What kind of crazy stunts do you think that we're gonna see?
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3: 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Coming to Fernley Saturday, June 13th. There will be two shows.

Old School 95.5 The Vibe. Well, the news has just emerged. Russell Wilson retiring from the NFL. All the legends I grew up watching are retiring. That's going to be crazy not to see

0: It's Reno's Old School 95.5 The Vibe, your voice in the middays. Brad Vincent here. I'll be with you till 3 o'clock today. So if you need to get a hold of me, go ahead and reach out, 829-0955. You know, I had the opportunity to sit down this weekend and actually watch some television. I don't get the opportunity as often as I would like sometimes. Most of the time, my weekends are slam-packed. I'm going somewhere, out of town, always doing something. Was able to watch a little Netflix, and I watched that documentary, The Death and Life of Lamar Odom. Let me just tell you something. Khloe Kardashian is a saint. Lover or hater, the Kardashian name, they get a lot of shade, but it is amazing how much she loved, and probably still loves, Lamar Odom, and what he put her through. Now, if you're an LA Laker fan, the name Lamar Odom is synonymous with a couple different championships, right? He was the sixth man of the year, won the award, did a lot of great things in his career. He was hiding a lot behind the curtains, a lot that eventually comes to light. And you're going to see it in this documentary. I grew up watching Lamar Odom on the court, thought he was a great player, actually found out, too, he's not as reserved as you like to think he is. And you're going to see what I'm talking about. You got to watch it. The Death and Life of Lamar Odom. It's on Netflix right now. Check it out.
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1: When I'm alone in my room, sometimes I stare at the wall, and in the back of my mind, I hear my conscience call, telling me

It's Reno's Old School 95.5 The Vibe. Well, ladies and gentlemen, my time is up. I'm Brad Vincent, and I got to bounce. I will talk to you tomorrow morning at 10 a.m. Be safe. Be kind to each other. Tell mama you love her. You know she'd appreciate it. I'll talk to you tomorrow morning. Kristen Torres, she's coming up next. She's going to accompany you on the ride home. Sound good? All right, here's Black Eyed Peas. I'm out of here. Peace.

95.5 The Vibe. Happy Monday. I am Kristen. Wake up, wake up. It's the first of the month. It's a Monday, the beginning of a new week, a new month. Have you started a meal plan or a workout program or something? That's what you do on these types of days, right? I am Kristen, and coming up, I'm going to have that national keyword for you to text in to win a trip to see TLC, Salt Peppa, and En Vogue. Yes, a whole nother week of keywords for you to text in to win this trip, and I'll have it for you in just 10 minutes with 95.5.

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3: Well, good afternoon. We are continuing to see a fair amount of traffic in a few separate areas out on Northern Nevada roads for your Monday commute home. Still westbound 80 right now between USA Parkway and the Nugget Resort if you're traveling out to the North Valleys. We are still congested between 580 North at the GSR through the Bull on out to Panther. Both directions, North McCarran between 395 and Pyramid Way. Still seeing some light traffic, 580 south at Moana, 580 northbound right now between South Meadows and Neal Road. And we do have that same congestion and slow going northbound South McCarran between Gregg Street and Nugget Avenue as well, both directions at the Nugget Avenue overpass itself. Everything else is looking pretty good. Drive safely. From the Right Now Traffic Center, I'm Kristen Snow.

95.5 The Vibe. I am Kristen Torres. Happy Monday. That was Mariah Carey with her Stalker song. Doesn't it kind of sound like a Stalker song? I mean, I still love it. Sing it at the top of my lungs. The more Mariah, the better, right? But not more Mariah right now. How about some Rough Ends for you with 95.5?

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1: Good afternoon. We are continuing to see a few of the same slowdowns out on Northern Nevada roads. So not too bad out there. Still congested if you're heading out to the North Valleys. Westbound 80 between USA and the Nugget Resort. Northbound South McCarran between Greg and Nugget Avenue. Up on North McCarran, we're also seeing some slowdown both directions right now between 395 and Pyramid Way. Still 580 south at Moana. 580 northbound between South Meadows and South Virginia Street. And both directions at the Nugget Avenue overpass. From the Right Now Traffic Center, I'm Kristen Snow.
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5: Well, good evening. As we get you up, out the door, and on your way home for your Monday commute, still seeing several of the same slowdowns out there, so not too bad. We got some slow going if you're traveling out to the North Valleys, of course, westbound 80 between USA and the Nugget Resort, I-80 east near the Nugget Resort. Up on North McCarran, we're still seeing some congestion both directions, a lot of that in the westbound lane this time between 395 and Pyramid Way. Still heavy traffic northbound South McCarran between Greg Street and Nugget Avenue, northbound 580 between Neal Road and Moana Lane, and 580 South at Moana. From the Right Now Traffic Center, I'm Kristen Snow.
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1: The Vibe. That's right. Album number 10. Short Dogs in the house. It's getting close to the end, y'all. But we're gonna kick it like this on the last album.

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1: Yeah, yeah. Get your ass up and hurry up.